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0: Sieben Fässer Wein, ja. Dat was Roland Keizer met zijn groot hit. We gaan even luisteren naar Cliff Richard en de Young Ones met Living Doll. En daarna Flippers hit mix, gezongen door Schlager Gold.
1: Look everyone, he's coming through the doors.
2: Brilliant! He didn't even open them!
1: He's here!
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